0: Super Larsen, la radio du Brivado-Forez, la radio qui va du Brivadois jusqu'au Forez, sur le 101 FM, en web radio et en podcast, même dans la montagne.
1: I don't think it's a problem because most of the girls ask for it.
2: How do they ask for
1: it? The way they act, the way they... I can't say the way they dress because that's an own personal choice. But some dumb hoe that you butt rock your bitch is walking down the street. They're asking for it and they deny it, but it's

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1: You mean she?
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14: I like to do a song of great social and political import. It goes like this. Oh Lord, won't you buy me a Mercedes Benz? My friends all drive Porsches. I must make amends. Worked hard all my lifetime. No help from my friends. So oh Lord, won't you buy me a Mercedes Benz? Oh Lord, won't you buy me a color TV? Dialing $4 is trying to find me. I wait for delivery each day until 3. So, oh Lord, won't you buy me a color TV? Oh Lord, won't you buy me a night on the town? I'm counting on you, Lord. Please don't let me down. Prove that you love me and buy the next round. Oh Lord, won't you buy me a night on the town? Everybody, oh Lord, won't you buy me a Mercedes Benz? My friends all drive Porsches. I must make amends. Worked hard all my lifetime, no help from my friends. 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That's it.

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Gwela so yango, yeli la so yango, mama yeli la so yango live, mama.

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And that's about all they had. And I don't know, maybe that night these three people were making history. But anyway, what I'm trying to tell you folks is, here we are.

Ocean Wisdom. We got Dirty Dark on the beat. Shout out to RF, Black Ink, Pass, all my guys doing this thing. Shout out to Mac Doc, Brighton Town.

you fam, oh you that. 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

0: like to do a song of great social and political import. 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Oh, Lord, won't you buy me a Mercedes Benz? My friends all drive Porsches. 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No help from my friends. 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Oh, Lord, won't you buy me a color TV? Dialing $4 is trying to find me. I wait for delivery each day until 3. 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
1: power and who has power and who doesn't.
0: This is about
3: class war.
4: Class war.
5: Class war.
4: Class war.
5: Class war.
6: Always forced to do things that I don't want to do, you know.

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All the words were rhyming, I'd lost track of timing. 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
1: Where are they hiding?
0: The 70 billion people of Earth.
1: Where are they hiding?
0: The 70
1: billion people of Earth. Where are they hiding?
0: The 70 billion people of Earth.
1: Where are they hiding?
0: The 70 billion people of Earth.
1: Where are they hiding?
0: The 70 billion people of Earth.
1: Where are they hiding?
0: The 70 billion people of Earth.
1: Where are they hiding?
2: Program accident. No, not fun. With Rocker needs in it. Here are the studios that are fun. This is where a new transmitted in some coming to you over the...
1: Where are they hiding? Where are they hiding? Where

One thing I want to assure them. If they think I'm going to change or compromise in my attitude, in my way of life, or in my expression, or in my goal towards politics, they're making me stronger. And I'm much, much stronger now.

0: Okay. Yeah, I can do that now. Okay. Yeah, I can do that now.
1: Yeah, the doctor don't know, but New York was killing me.
0: Okay.
1: Bunch of doctors come around, they don't know that New York is killing me. Yeah, well, I need to go home and take it slow down in Jackson, Tennessee.

No. New York is killing me. Yes, I was standing there and dying. And New York was killing me. Seems like I need to start over and go back home in Jackson, Tennessee.

wham, into the room. It's drifted away now, though. Right out into the middle hours of the day.